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His real name was Frederick Anthony Picariello. We knew him as Freddie Cannon, had some great hits with things like Tallahassee Lassie, Way Down Yonder in New Orleans, Palisades Park, and Jump Over. I'm going to play you a couple of them right now. We

Okay, here's Journey now. This is called Don't Stop Believin' from the 80s. You're on Sounds of MacArthur with Wes. Hope you're enjoying the music. TJ's on at

Here's Long John Baldry and Kathy McDonald, and You've Lost That Loving Feeling from the 80s. Moving Pictures, Rolling Stones, Eagles, Alice Cooper, The Outfield, Buddy Holly, all coming your way. You're on Sounds McCarthy with Wes. Hope you're enjoying the music.

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1: Okay, here's Aussie band Peaches from the 70s. 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
1: Oh, a big shout out to Angela, who is listening in from Pick a Pizza, pizza shop at Waminda Avenue, and the whole gang there at the pizza shop. 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

great music here from Thailand, Kabul Kap, and Bangkok City. So amazing place, Bangkok City. It was by Krata. We also had Lisa from Blackpink fame.

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1: Kabul Kab. Yeah, just say Bangkok, it's much easier. Welcome back to Asian Fusion here on the Sounds of MacArthur 100.3 FM. We've just been to Thailand and listened to a whole bunch of fantastic female artists. Where will we go to next? On the Wheel of Asia, we have China, we have Korea, Japan, and the Mystery Country. So, with her magical hands, Lekki, can you please spin that wheel?

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My pace is frantic, my temper's cross, with words romantic, I'm at a loss. I'd be the first one to agree that I'm preoccupied with me, and it's inbred, kid. 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And so while there's a fighting chance, just turn and go. I won't send roses

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That's James Freud and Modern Girl. You're on 100.3, the Sounds of MacArthur. This is Ian Donaghy. Got to get out of here very shortly because Carmelina's in the building and she wants to take over at 9 o'clock.

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